106.7, Detroit's Wheels. Beverly Hills, that is Weezer. I am Josh. September officially now, which means we've got some good docs coming out this month. Rock docs. September 8th, Don't Look Back in Anger, Oasis, Cannot Wait. September 30th, Unshatter, Linkin Park. It's going to rock.

We are the Motor City's Wheels. Wicked Garden, that's STP. I am Josh. What's up? I know this guy shouldn't be a hero of mine, but I at least admire this guy in a weird way. The guy that scammed all these women out of money, like $1.3 million this guy was able to scam out of these women, pretending to be an NFL player. Ladies, just use the Google machine. It can't be that hard to find.

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106.7 WLLZ, Detroit's Wheels. Santeria, that is Sublime. I'm Josh. You know, Dolly died a week ago, and we've had all these different covers of Jolene. And just saw Ella Langley's cover of Jolene. Look, I love Dolly.

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0: Star 106.7, Detroit's Wheels. I am Josh. That's STP. So you see that Jelly Roll is trying to play both sides of the fence now, that he's no longer guest hosting Jimmy Kimmel, so he no longer has to pander to Jimmy Kimmel's audience. 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
0: We are 106.7 Detroit's Wheels. I am Josh. You know, college football season started this past weekend, and now you got a big weekend coming up, and all the big teams are involved now, and a lot of people are ticked off about schools like LSU talking to guys who were in the NFL training camps, but because of this thing that happened with the class of 2022, they're allowed to come back to college, and some people are not happy with this. I don't really understand because, I mean, last time I checked, guys are paid to play in college football now, so what does that make them, kids? Anyone? Yeah, pros. So who cares if they were in an NFL training camp for

WRWLLZ. I am Josh. It's the Josh and His Show. Are you up late? Is there something you want to hear? You just want to chat? Hit me up on the TalkBack. That's on the free iHeartRadio app. Of course, you could also just slide into my DMs on Instagram and say, what's up? No!

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106.7 Detroit's Wheels. 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We've got your shot to see Stain. 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Who Mistake and Hinder. 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
1: It's the Josh Ennis Show. Did you hear the Pumpkins are going to be playing our iHeartRadio Music Festival in Vegas? Well, would you like to go and would you like $1,000? If the answer to both of those questions is yes, be listening tomorrow. You'll have multiple chances to score your trip where you will see

are 106.7 Detroit's Wheels. I am Josh, so Carter is up late tonight on this Tuesday. Wonder if he's off all week. Some folks may be off all week because of the holiday on Monday. Some, I don't know. I'm not. I'm here all week. But Carter's listening, drinking domestic light beers, and wants cracker.

the Motor City's wheels. I am Josh. It's the Josh Ennis Show, and I am overdue to see Motley Crue. I miss them. I just need to go see them again. I love you, Fitz. I go just to see if you fall off stage. It's Home Sweet Home.

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It's Josh, and I've got your chance to see Breaking Ben with Chevelle. 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
1: It's Stacy and the Creed Cruise. Have you been to one? Do you think you'll ever go to one? Because it seems like they're making it an annual thing. 2027 is set. They got Breaking Benjamin on this one, Our Lady Peace, Fuel, Seven Dust, Creed, and their Summer of 99.

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I'm looking

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It's Detroit's Wheels. It's Stacey and a ton of dates from a David Lee Roth. His Don't Love Me, Rent Me tour going on now.

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0: 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Thanks for hanging out. It's Stacey with you. If you're a fan of Borat or anything else that Sacha Baron Cohen has done, is a new mockumentary called Ali G, Who Is I? You can watch the trailer now. It's in theaters October 23rd.
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Detroit's Wheels, 106.7 WLLZ. It's Stacy and some of my favorite solos of all time off the Black Album. Come on, My Friend of Misery. Oh, you go back and listen to that one. Kirk Hammett agrees. He says that the solos on the Black Album is some of his strongest guitar work.

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1: Stacy hanging with you, RHCP, or Red Hot Chili Peppers if you're not into the whole brevity thing. Let's do it.

0: 106.7 WLLZ. It's Detroit's Wheels. All right, so the details on Ozfest have come out. It is set to return in 2027. Villa Park, Birmingham. 42,000 lucky concert goers. It follows the success of Black Sabbath and Ozzy's farewell show of 2025, of course. So just one Ozfest overseas. More details to come.
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It's Stacy hanging with you. And the husband and I, we won a Beck kick not too long ago. He's got so many cool tunes. He's got a new album out, though. First one in 7 years.

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1: It's Stacy and what I've always wanted, a Scorpions biopic. It's in the works. Klaus, he gave an update on the biopic called Wind of Change. It's going to tell the story of the rise to global stardom in the 1980s. And the latest update is that it's in production, so maybe a release date a little later this year.

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1: Well, ladies and gentlemen, the butt sniffer has been arrested again.
2: Again?
1: Yes. The the butt sniffer.
2: Yikes.
1: We actually talked about this guy a while back. It was about this dude who was going around in public just leaning down and smelling people's buttocks.
2: That's not great.
1: Mm-hmm.
2: What do you do if somebody does that to you? Like, do you say something, or are you just so, like, taken aback?
1: I'd probably just be... I'd say something for sure. I'd be taken back for a second, but I'd say something for sure. If you time it out right, you could fart directly in his face.
3: That's true.
2: I wish I could fart on command.
3: However, like, do you reward him?

0: You know what I mean? This is a prime example of why, like, they got it going on in Singapore.
1: They wouldn't
0: stand for this.
1: That definitely is a sexual harassment charge. I'm sorry to hear that.
2: Sure.
1: But 99 days, that was it?
2: And he's not really even following.
1: He's a repeat butt-sniffing offender. Why don't we have this guy just locked away for a couple years?
0: You can't conduct yourself in public.
1: Yeah.
0: You need to stay home.
2: You shouldn't be allowed in public.
1: And dude, he would hate sniffing my butt on a hot day. Yeah. Go ahead, bro. You're going to be the one paying for it.
0: I just don't get when and where we got so weird as a society. You know, we're pooping and stuff at the stores. We're sniffing butts. You know, people can't even just go to Target anymore without, you know, having some creep hanging out around you.
1: Yeah.
0: Saw another lady that busted a dude who was, followed a lady around, and she was wearing a skirt, waited for her to, like, kneel down to pick something up, and then he slides his phone between her feet, basically, just to, like, get a quick peek. And it's like, we can't tolerate that kind of stuff.
2: No.
1: This text says, bring back insane asylums.
0: Yeah, like, it can't be okay to behave that way in public.
1: What if this guy, this text says, what if this guy identifies as a dog and this is how he says hello?
2: Now, that sounds like a Portland excuse.
1: Yeah, remember that one girl who thinks she's a cat and had to put a litter box?
2: That's crazy.
0: My gosh.
2: No.
1: I don't think the school bathroom was a true story.
2: Nope.
1: Everyone says the school put a litter box in there. That's not, pretty sure that's not true.
2: I can't imagine that's true. That would be insane.
0: I don't know. It just leaves me with more questions than answers. I know that much. But man, I just don't get where we went wrong.
1: Mm-hmm. When this is a headline.
3: The butt sniffer has been arrested again.
0: Mm-hmm. Again.
1: All right. 866-445-1059 is our phone number. 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

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Happy Wednesday.

106.7 WLLZ, Detroit's Wheels. It's Tanner, Laura, and Casey. Happy Wednesday. All right, we got another stand-up clip of the day coming up here in just a few minutes. Don't forget to follow us on Facebook and Instagram at Tanner, Laura, and Casey. 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

0: 106.7 WLLZ, Detroit's Wheels. Let's go to the phones. It's Tanner, Lauren, and Casey. Good morning.
1: Hi, Tanner, Lauren, and Casey. I just want to thank you guys so much for stepping in for the morning show that used to be on WLLZ in Detroit.
0: Yeah.
1: With that guy named Josh Anus. I mean, whatever his name is.
0: Josh Anus. Yeah. That anus.
1: Yeah.
2: Come on now.
1: Yeah, well, you guys know where I'm going with that, don't you?
0: Sure.
1: I would rather hear you guys, and I just turned it on recently, and I was trying to get the number. But thank you so much for stepping in. And tell Casey, the program director, one thing we got one more thing to do is get rid of him on the afternoons, because listening to him is horrible.
2: Yeah.
1: Listen, you guys, I get that. I'm trying to be respectful in both ways. First, to your show, thank you for stepping in.
0: Okay.
1: But on the other hand, a guy who thinks he knows everything, you just don't come into a town and think that, blah, blah, blah. Who was here before? I should talk to Casey. But listen, keep up the good work.
0: All right. Thanks.
2: Thank you. That's, appreciate
0: you. Listener from Detroit, yeah. Letting us know that the guy before us was a know-it-all, apparently. I like Josh Anus.
1: He thought he was funny, but sometimes when he got into about the sports and everything, if you're going to come to Detroit, I don't want to hear doubting promises about our football teams and our bad ways, It's Detroit, man. We're Power City. We really are. And,
0: that's right. All right, awesome. Buddy. Thank you.
3: Hey, maybe we can crash at your place when we show up there.
1: You're more welcome. Just look up Marky Mark. You can talk to Josh. He met Marky Mark, and he wanted to tell me know what the third name was. I just have to say, I'm glad he's gone. And keep up the good work. Keep talking. Just do what you got to do.
0: All right, thanks, brother. Thanks, appreciate you listening, man. Keep us on Detroit's wheels. All
3: right. That's right.
2: Thank you.
1: Spread the word.
0: See you, buddy.
1: Will do, man.
0: Bye.
1: Bye, Tanner. Bye,
0: Lord. Wow.
1: Hey.
0: Oh, whoops. I lost. I hung up on him right when he said, hey.
3: He's all revved up.
0: I like how he's just like, Josh Anus.
3: You saw what I was doing there.
0: I happen to think Josh is a very talented broadcaster, but I don't think he would appreciate being called Josh Anus, although that is what we're going to call him now. So, all right, man. Thanks for the call. You're exhausting. More with Tanner, Lauren, Casey coming up in minutes.

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right, is anyone else having this problem like I am? It's 106.7 Detroit's Wheels, Tanner, Lauren, Casey. So I have a few no soliciting signs on my house, like a lot of us. You know, you have to actually have to walk by two of them just to get to my front door. Yet they still come. They still show up, and it makes me crazy. Well, on Sunday, a few of them showed up to my house. It was super awkward. And when I posted the video online, people thought I was being the jerk. I'll play it for you coming up next. It's Tanner, Lauren, Casey. Happy Wednesday.

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0: Oh. Are you sure?
1: I have the no soliciting sign for a reason.
0: He has no soliciting sign.
2: And the little girl points out the sign.
3: Ooh. And then the mom pulls her phone out to take a picture of it.
0: Okay.
1: Are you taking a picture of it and looking into my window?
0: Wow.
1: Why are you looking into my window?
3: She hears her, she just goes, wow. Like, I'm the bad guy?
1: No.
0: Nobody's looking at your window. We're just trying to be friendly and just ring the bell and talk to you.
1: No. You were looking into my window and I'm not interested. Thank you.
0: Okay. Bye. Have a great day.
1: Now, why are you filming it? Why are you filming this? Why are you being so weird?
0: Let's go. Have a great day.
1: Goodbye.
4: Let's go.
3: So that was it. Was I a jerk? Because some people say I was a dick.
4: I mean,
2: I don't think you were a dick.
4: What's the alternative? You got to sit there and listen to the spiel, even though you don't want to, even though you have a sign that says I'm not interested in whatever it is you're selling, whether it's a sham wow or a name insert product here. I'm not interested.
3: Yeah, I feel like once I say I'm not interested, that's it.
4: I don't do my shopping.
3: Stop talking
4: at my front
3: and walk
4: door.
3: Away.
2: Yeah, the only reason that I would think that maybe people would think you're being a dick is after they're like, okay, have a good day. Then you're like, why are you filming? Why are you looking at my window?
3: Well, because like, she said, have a good day. And they're both leaned over. The mom's got her phone out filming the interaction.
2: Yeah.
3: I'm like, what are you filming this for? Like, I'm filming you. You're the weird ones.
2: Yeah.
4: My guess is she was filming in the event that maybe you made a complaint. Even though they're volunteers, so it shouldn't matter. But.
3: Somebody commented on the video, which you can watch right now, at Atomic Tanner on Instagram. It says, they're supposed to be given a list of homes that have do not solicit signs. I have two of them. Clearly disregarded those. She took pictures to show their boss. She says, the girl looking at your window, I'd imagine, was just making sure someone was coming to the door. That's not appropriate. This lady continues and says, if she had gotten closer and even tried to peek in with malicious intent, then I'd file a report. I don't see anything suspicious here in this video.
2: I don't think there's anything suspicious. I think it's just rude. It's like, hey, there's signs all over the place. Don't come. Respect my property, you know?
4: I look in windows all the time. Sometimes I don't even knock on the door. I
2: just get out of start here. Peeping. No, you don't.
3: All right, I want to know from you, who's the a-hole? Is it me, the homeowner who just, you know, was on his toilet having some me time when these solicitors rang my doorbell? Or is it them for not taking no for an answer? 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It's Tanner, Lauren, Casey.
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Yeah, little Switchfoot, Meant to Live on 106.7 Detroit's Wheels. They're actually a Christian band, which I think is kind of cool when you find out they're a Christian band you didn't even know. Like, remember when everyone thought Creed was a Christian band? He's talking about Jesus, you hear it? No, they're not, though. You and you.

106.7 WLLZ, Detroit's Wheels. It's Tanner, Laura, and Casey, and a couple of solicitors. Actually, it was like a trio of solicitors knocked on my door on Sunday afternoon, and they were just being kind of weird. You know, they're looking into my windows. They were pulling out their cell phones and recording things. I didn't like it. And some people thought I was a dick with the way I handled it. You can see the video right now at Tanner, Laura, and Casey on Instagram and Facebook. And we'll take your calls coming up next. Happy Wednesday. It's Tanner, Laura, and Casey.

0: Detroit's Wheels, 106.7 WLLZ. It's Tanner, Laura, and Casey, and we want to know this morning, who is the a-hole? Is it this group of solicitors who ring my doorbell on a Sunday afternoon after disregarding two no-soliciting signs? Or is it me for the way I handled it?
1: Yes, hello?
2: Oh, hi. We're volunteers. Are you available to talk?
1: No, thank you.
2: Oops. Are you sure?
0: I love that. Are you sure? Yeah, I'm sure. I don't want to talk to you. What do you mean, am I sure?
1: I have the no soliciting sign for a reason.
2: He has no soliciting sign.
0: And so, yeah, the girl points out the no soliciting sign. The mom pulls out her cell phone to, like, take a picture of it.
2: Okay.
1: Are you taking a picture of it and looking into my window?
2: Wow.
1: Why are you looking into my window?
2: Nobody's looking at your window. We're just trying to be friendly and just ring the bell and talk to you.
0: Yeah, by the way, they were looking into my window as they were denying it.
1: No. You were looking into my window, and I'm not interested. Thank you.
2: Okay. Bye. Have a great day.
1: Now, why are you filming it? Why are you filming this? Why are you being so weird?
2: Let's go. Have a great day.
1: Goodbye.
0: Some people say, you should open the door naked.
3: No, that's...
0: You start screaming obscenities, he'll never come back. But I don't need to get a charge.
3: Yeah, I was going to say, he's not trying to make his life more difficult.
0: But what do you think? Who's the a-hole? Is it me, or is it the solicitors who just can't seem to... Follow directions, disregarding signs. Let's go to line one. It's Tanner, Laura, and Casey. Good morning.
4: I want to comment on his people at the door.
0: Yeah.
4: I usually just tell them to go away. And no matter who they are, they just turn around and walk away. I don't want to hear any words. Just tell them, go away.
0: Mm.
4: You ain't got to listen to another spiel.
0: Yeah, well, I don't. Because they always try to start like, you know, they say, I'm not interested. Oh, well, I'm not selling anything. I just helped your neighbors out down the street with a roof.
3: Yeah. No, you didn't.
0: Get the hell out of here.
5: You know the Watkinses?
4: It doesn't matter what you're here for. Go away. Just let them know that.
0: Yeah. All right. Well, thanks, man.
3: What would happen if you just like didn't say anything? Like if they rang your doorbell and you just stayed silent?
0: I've done that before, too. They'll ring it a couple times maybe, but they go away eventually.
3: Got it.
0: But that's not as fun as chiming in and telling them to. Go screw. Hi, it's Tanner, Laura, and Casey. Good morning.
6: You're definitely not the a-hole. And I just had the same situation the other day where it was a political knock. And I was on the phone with a friend and I was sitting in my living room in my underwear. And I answered the door in my underwear as if to say, get off my front porch.
0: And yeah.
6: They left pretty quick.
0: Yeah. Your dirty skivvies out. That is a good sign that it's time to leave.
6: Yeah.
3: I wonder how many these interactions are actually positive for them. Because I can't imagine that they have many people coming to the door like, oh, yes, tell me more. Please.
0: Yeah. And then don't act surprised when I tell you to get screwed. And like she was like, wow. She couldn't believe it. You're at my door in the middle of the afternoon on a Sunday.
5: Yeah.
3: Yeah.
0: Get out of here. This one says from 1698, they can't read. That's why they're not watching your no soliciting signs.
3: No, I'm pretty sure they know what a no soliciting sign looks like because they probably deal with it all day long.
0: 1829 says they're on your property. They can F off. 2576 says not the a-hole, three babies and two dogs. If you knock on my door on a Sunday evening, I won't be anywhere near as nice as you are.
3: Mm-hmm.
0: This says, Tanner, I saw the video that you posted and you are not the a-hole. You had a no soliciting sign. They were trespassing and peeping. They can kick rocks. This one says, I can't believe I'm saying this, but Tanner was not the a-hole here. It's a little hurtful. I mean, it's fair, but it's hurtful. All right, listen, go check out the video. It's on our Instagram right now. Just type in Tanner, Laura, and Casey in the search bar. That's Tanner, Laura, and Casey. Or you can follow me directly at Atomic Tanner.
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right, today might not end up being the best day ever, right? I mean, it's early. Anything could happen. You could gamble on a fart and lose. But in 12 days, it will be. The Lions season opener at home against the Saints is going down. Oh, my goodness. We are so ready. Let's go, Lions. It's Tanner, Lauren, Casey on Detroit's Wheels.

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1: Well, it happens to every girl dad. Some point, someone's going to start calling the house, looking for your daughter. Maybe they want to date your daughter. It could be a boy. It could be another girl.
2: Sooner than we would like.
1: How do you handle it as a dad? Like, Casey, your daughter's 18 now.
2: Yeah.
1: She's been with her boyfriend for a long time.
2: Yeah, a couple years.
1: Mm-hmm. And, like, when you first found out she was dating, what was your reaction? Like,
2: yeah, it's an awkward time for all parties, too. It's not any better for your kid. It's awkward for them, too. But it's good. I mean, it gives you a license to make somebody wildly uncomfortable in your house.
3: Like, there you go.
1: You do that with your daughter's boyfriend a lot.
2: Yeah, no, I mean, yeah, I still give him the business here and there, but, like, he is conditioned to it at this point, so he knows. So it's not like it shakes him up or anything. He's just right. Like, oh.
1: Well, how do you handle it? We found out that one of our coworkers, I won't say who, but one of our coworkers has a strict rule with his daughter, who I don't know how old she is, in her teens?
2: Yeah, she is, I think she's a couple years younger than my daughter.
1: Okay, so she's like maybe 15, 16 or something like that?
2: 16.
1: He's got a strict rule, no dating until you're 18.
3: That's
1: very strict.
3: That's crazy to me because I grew up in a religious household and I didn't even have that rule.
2: She really? can date, just it has to be a group date.
1: Like with him?
2: No. So if they go out as a foursome or something like that, that's fine.
3: Well, that's not dating though.
2: That's not
3: just hanging out with friends. One-on-one.
1: Yeah, that's true.
2: You don't got to tell me about it. It's not my rule.
3: I know. Does he have he's got a son too.
2: Yeah.
3: Like, it's always kind of weird to me when, like, the daughter has those rules, but the son does not. That's not fair.
1: All right, so we want to know, how do you handle it? As a dad, did you melt down? We got some text messages coming in here on our text line at 98197. But Casey, how do you handle looking at the young man knowing that he's smashing your daughter?
3: Well, I think you just don't think about it.
1: They've been together 2 years now, so you know it's happened most likely in your house. This is again a text from 7237.
2: Yeah, I mean, I would say likely not in my house, but
1: do you think it's happened?
2: I mean, at this point, I feel like I'd be a little bit foolish to think it hadn't.
1: Yeah.
2: But
1: you don't want to think about it.
2: Yeah, I don't think about it.
3: I think that's the whole thing.
2: And to be fair, my daughter gives me no indication that that has happened.
3: Mm-hmm.
2: You know what I mean? Like if I had to bet. You know, based on like observation, I could go, oh, I mean, it seems plausible that it hasn't. But at the same time,
1: there's no evidence of it.
3: I mean, do you guys have the birds and the bees conversation? Hey, do what you're going to do, but be safe about it. Yeah. Like, that's the kind of conversation.
2: Here's how the birds and the bees conversation went with me and my daughter. You're going to make an appointment. You're going to get a birth control. And then she's like, but why? And
1: I go, you're missing a lot of stuff.
2: Listen, I don't care. We all know the end result is that.
1: Yeah.
2: And so, look. Get on the pill.
1: Let's go to line one. It's Tanner, Laura, and Casey. Good morning.
4: Hello, guys. How are you doing?
1: Very well.
4: So, I am not a father, but I do remember when my parents found out that I was not going to sleep at the house that day. They freaked out.
1: Yeah.
4: That's all I'm saying.
1: Okay. Like, you were going to stay over at a friend's house?
3: Or at a girl's house?
4: I didn't even give them a heads up. It just happened. Hey, I'm not coming back today. And they were like, what? So, what happened?
1: But did you?
4: They were freaking out.
1: Am I understanding it right that he went and had himself some sex? Instead?
3: Or you just like stayed over at a girl's house? Not necessarily like smash it out, but.
1: Did you smash it out?
4: It was a fun night. That's all I'm saying.
1: It was a fun night. All right, so he did.
3: Got it. Right. I mean, if I called my mom and I was like, yeah, Mom, not coming home, she'd be like, yes, you are.
1: My mom would have been the same.
3: Oh, yeah, I'd be like,
1: I'm
3: you
1: coming
3: are...
1: to pick you up, actually.
3: Yeah. Yeah.
1: All right, how did you handle finding out that your daughter was dating? 866-445-1059. You can shoot us a talk back through our iHeartRadio app or a text at 98197.
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Got to pay your child support, fellas. Got to do it. It's 106.7 Detroit's Wheels. Tanner, Laura, and Casey. Did you hear about this dude in Roseville? Yeah, this Roseville man was arraigned on a felony for not paying his child support. He owed a little over $21,000. Bro, you got to chip in every once in a while, you know, get him some cereal, maybe a kiddie pool in the summertime, but nope, just a felony. Get more on the story at 106.7.

Detroit's Wheels, 106.7 WLLZ. It's Tanner, Laura, and Casey, and we want to hear from the girl dads this morning. How did you handle finding out that your daughter started to date? Or, you know, the boys were coming over to the house. Were you cool about it, or did you have a total meltdown? Well, we'll take your calls, talkbacks, and texts all coming up next. Happy Wednesday. It's Tanner, Laura, and Casey.

0: I'm sorry.
1: Detroit's Wheels, 106.7 WLLZ. All right, we want to hear from girl dads. How did you handle finding out that your daughter was on the dating scene? We all work with somebody here who refuses to let his daughter date until she's 18 years old. It's just like a thing. I don't know if it's a religious thing or what. But
2: I think it's just that's his little girl. And yeah. He doesn't like to think about her going off with some boy.
1: I do feel like it's a little too controlling because the girl's just going to go out and do it anyway.
2: Well, and that's my whole thing. And this is something I learned from living in a very conservative household is like, you being more strict with me didn't make me behave better. Like maybe for a certain amount of time it did.
1: Yeah.
2: But after a while, I just ended up doing all the things you told me not to do.
1: Yeah. Because Laura now is a freak.
2: Freak-a-leak.
3: Freak!
4: Yeah. Well, I think that you perpetuate
2: 7 days a week.
4: You perpetuate the behavior when you like shut it all down.
1: let's go to Fat Thor. Good morning, Fat Thor.
5: Talking about daughters, you know, I got a 20-year-old one, so
1: yeah,
5: this is right up my alley.
1: How did you how did you handle it? When did you start dating? Was it like 15, 16?
5: Going into 16, she started dating, but I mean, she would bring these guys to the house. And we would run them through the ringer hard. Like, you know, they'd come in and they'd be like, oh, hi, Mr. Osfor. I'm so-and-so. And I'm like, oh, that's nice. Just FYI, you might not be leaving the same way you came in. And they'd look at me and I'm like, be sure to be mindful. And then
1: you'll leave this house kidding. In a barrel.
4: That's right.
5: You know, my buddies, they would like kiss the boyfriend on the neck and whisper something in the ear like, hey, you like those hands? You better keep them to yourself or, you know, whatever. So it worked out pretty good.
1: Have you thought about the same thing we were talking about in the last segment, like the smashing part of it?
5: Oh, man. You want to know how I found out and I know now? So stupid of me. I was at the casino having a good time. I invited the kids up to go swimming, you know, so she drives up with her boyfriend. They're swimming and I was like, oh, I wonder how much money she has in her purse because
2: no
5: one was in the room and I was wasted going to gamble and I opened it up and there was the condoms.
1: Oh,
2: oh man. Well, you know, at least you knew she was being safe about it.
5: Yeah, and then I told my wife and her biggest thing was, I can't believe you got into her purse.
2: Exactly.
1: I like, can't believe it's a Maxim.
4: Dude, I can't believe you got into her
5: they're
4: purse.
5: They're regs. I was just looking for a little bit of cash. That's all, guys.
3: What? I was just going to steal her money.
5: Floor.
2: Yeah.
1: All right,
5: well, I mean, she doesn't pay rent. It's the least you can do is sponsor my blackjack addiction.
1: We want to talk to girl dads. How do you handle finding out that your daughter's starting to date and, you know, she's on the prowl or whatever?
2: On the prowl.
1: Let's go to line one. It's Tanner, Lauren, Casey. Good morning.
6: And so when my daughter started dating, I would just gently go over to the guys when I had a moment and I would tell them, just remember, whatever you do to them, I'm going to do to you.
1: Oh.
6: And I do not kiss well.
1: All right. So, yeah, I'm sure that ruined a lot of relationships for your daughter.
2: Like, oh, God. I don't want
1: your dad just said he was going to kiss me.
4: Yeah. I just want you to note the size of my fingers.
2: Oh, no.
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106.7 Detroit's Wheels. It's Tanner, Lauren, Casey. All right, imagine being at church. If you don't go to church, just, you know, go with the premise for a second. Imagine being at church and the pastor starts doing a sermon on Pokemon. Well, it happened. It wasn't creepy at all. And I've got the audio for you here in just a few minutes. And another shout at a trip to Las Vegas to see our iHeartRadio Music Festival. And we'll throw in $1,000, right? It's coming up here at the top of the hour on Detroit's Wheels.

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1: I got here another clip to play for you. I found a lot of weird stuff on the internet the last couple of days. This is another, it's like a, I don't know, it's like a church fail, I guess.
2: All right.
1: This is pretty old. Now, it's so old that the guy looks like Danny McBride from when he was in that Eastbound and Down.
3: Yeah.
1: He looks, come look at him. He looks exactly like Danny McBride. Anyway, this is back in the 90s when churches, my church did this. I remember when the Turtles got big, the Ninja Turtles.
2: Yeah.
1: There was a big old sermon about how it's evil and it's teaching our kids to be violent.
2: Wait, really?
1: Yeah. I remember I had to listen to this cassette tape. And the only reason I liked the cassette is because the Ninja Turtles theme was on it.
2: Of course.
1: But the rest was all bashing Ninja Turtles. But I would replay that theme over and over again.
2: That is so interesting.
1: But this guy is talking about Pokemon and how evil it is. Mm-hmm. And here is the Danny McBride lookalike talking about Pokemon at a church in the 90s.
4: This game is a war designed to attack our children's minds. And it's called Pokemon. This character over here is called Mewtwo. Now, he doesn't have five fingers like we do. He has three. It means Hail Satan. And oh here is a God. Picture of little cute little Pikachu. And his little satanic tail is really erect. His tail. It's a satanic Z. The Kadabra.
1: What?
2: What are you talking? It's a lightning bolt.
1: Yeah, and it's his tail. It's really erect.
3: Well, when you put it like that, it does make sense.
4: A character has a pentagram on his forehead. This is Misty. That's a halter top. And she's got short shorts on. She's headstrong and stubborn. Typical woman. Just kidding. And here's...
1: Oh, my God.
2: A typical woman. Just kidding.
1: This guy. What? Well, this church back in the 90s, son. Women know their place.
2: Whew. It's so interesting.
1: That's unbelievable. There's more.
4: Brock. And Brock is by far the most hormonal. Oh, what kind of role model would that be? And then there are two characters, and one's called Jesse, and the other one's called James. They're also prone to cross-dressing. If you catch them all, you become a Pokemon master. If you're the master of something, you don't need mom, you don't need dad, and you probably don't even need a church. A funny thing happened when this movie, Pokemon, was actually first released, flashing lights triggered seizures in hundreds of Japanese children. Is that by coincidence? Or did something happen that they can't explain? It's amazing that your child can tell you every Pokemon in existence, but they can't quote you scripture. And ladies, God says that you're to raise your children in the ways of the Lord. Not in the ways of these Pokemon. It will wreck family life.
1: This there it is.
3: Yeah.
1: Pokemon will wreck family life.
2: You know why we're naming Pokemon and not quoting scripture? Because the Bible's boring. And Pokemon is not.
1: Pokemon has magic.
2: They've got colors.
1: And monsters.
2: And you can collect them all. It's a fun game.
1: That guy, this is the fear-mongering, is so crazy. I listen, I'm okay with churches, but when they go up there and they're preaching this crap.
2: I would think they're bigger fish to fry. Yeah, you know what I mean? Like
1: the culture war stuff makes me crazy.
3: Well, that's because y'all love Satan so much.
2: Yeah. You know what? You do have a point.
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1: 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It's Tanner, Lauren, and Casey. And don't forget, today, Detroit Public Schools are letting the kids out 3 hours earlier due to the weather. You know, the humidity, and the swamp ass, frankly. They don't want to be around that. So just keep that in mind, plan ahead. Happy Wednesday. It's Tanner, Lauren, and Casey on Detroit's Wheels.

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Just type in Tanner, Lauren, Casey in the search bar. You can also follow us on Instagram and Facebook. So do that too. Hope your morning is going smooth.

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Guaranteed human.

0: 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It's Tanner, Laura, and Casey. All right, we are done.
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0: Yeah, that's no. I mean, the show is over for today. Whatever. 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

106.7 Detroit's Wheels. Good morning, it's Casey. If you missed the Tigers game last night, consider yourself lucky. They lose 15-2. Yeah, it was ugly. Back at it tonight. Drew Anderson on the mound. Here's Bush. We're commercial free. Detroit's Wheels.

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Yeah, we do that. 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

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It's Casey getting you started on this Wednesday workday from 1999's Californication title track from the Red Hot Chili Peppers. 106.7 Detroit's Wheels.

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It's Casey. Another hot day today, high 93. Rain going to come in tomorrow, cool things off a little bit. Labor Day weekend looking pretty nice with highs around 80. Nirvana, 106.7 Detroit's Wheels.

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0: 106.7 Detroit's Wheels. Eve 6 for Sterling Heights. Casey rocking you on the job. And we got some bad news, Lions fans, late yesterday. Isaiah Pacheco, the big free agent signing at running back in the offseason, going to miss at least the first four games, going on injured reserve. He's had health issues basically his entire career, but he's going to be out the first four games due to that back issue that's kept him out of a training camp most of the season. So not much depth behind Jahmyr Gibbs. Lions opening up the season at home next weekend on the 13th. So yeah, one more Sunday without NFL football taking on New Orleans. And yeah, we'll have your shot to get into the game. Keep it right here.
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1: Of Detroit's wheels, it's Casey this week. The Black Album, back in 1991, it started a four-week run at number one on the Billboard chart. It is the best-selling album in the United States since SoundScan started tracking this stuff back in 1991. 106.7 Detroit's wheels from that album, Wherever I May Roam.

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Something I can do for you this afternoon. For Taylor, it's Tool, Sober, Detroit's Wheels.

0: Audio Slave, 106.7 Detroit's Wheels. 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Trips to Vegas, still doing that this week. Your final week to win a trip and cash to our iHeartRadio Music Festival. That is happening September 18th and 19th in Las Vegas. Yeah, we'll give you $1,000 to blow in Vegas. You'll see Weezer, Smashing Pumpkins, Muse, Goo Goo Dolls, many, many more. Next chance to win, about an hour from now, coming up just after 1 o'clock.
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0: Sublime recently marking the 30th anniversary of their self-titled debut album, getting a diamond plaque at the Grammy Museum. It's 106.7 Detroit's Wheels. My name is Casey. Did you watch the Tigers last night? If you didn't, good on you. It was a bad game. They lose 15-2, and really, they got just torched two nights in a row now in Minnesota. Their playoff chances slim to none, less than 1%. Back at it tonight, Drew Anderson on the mound in Minnesota, 7:40 first pitch.
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106.7 Detroit's Wheels. It's Casey. I am out of here. Teresa up next. Another chance to go to Vegas to see our iHeartRadio Music Festival. Weezer, Pumpkins, Muse, Goo Goo Dolls, and more. We'll give you $1,000 as well. That's coming up just after 1 o'clock. Three doors down, Detroit's Wheels.

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All right, my friends, good luck on that keyword for the iHeartRadio Music Festival. I'm wishing you all, if you win, I'm going to sneak into your suitcase. I'm telling you.

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If anybody here is going to Universal Studios for Halloween Horror Nights, their annual event, well, this year they're doing the Ozzy Halloween, like, haunted house. And it's all based on, like, his solo albums. If you go, you gotta hit me up at Teresa Rockface. I want pictures.

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I'm Teresa, just making sure you put us preset number one on that iHeartRadio app. This way, when you open it up, you hit play, you tap, you're there. 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

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Let me tell you, I got a great rest of the hour. STP Vaseline's on the way, some Breaking Benjamin. I'm going to whip out the White Snake, and right now it's the Offspring.

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We are right in the middle of our 9 to 5, and one thing you'll learn about me, I love a good list. Oh, I live for a good list, and I got one. Anybody, what college did you graduate from? All right, hang on to that thought. Give me two songs.

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It's Teresa reminding you, you've got one more keyword today for the Vegas trip, but it's just after 5 o'clock. 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

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Honestly, it's a one-stop shop. You listen to us, you'll never miss a moment. And if you hit that red mic, you can holler at me whenever you want. And I can hit you back immediately. It's awesome.

106.7 Detroit's Wheels. I'm Teresa. I love being commercial free while we work. Look, my job is to get you through the day effortlessly, and this helps. It's another Shut Up and Rock block in progress right here. 106.7 Detroit's Wheels. Enjoy. Oh, yeah.

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I'll remind you of the things you need to be doing with me today in the 5 o'clock hour. Less than 10 minutes from right now, Soundgarden.

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The soundtrack you need to finish a workday loudly. That's what I got. Big Rig. All right. Now, pay attention. Set yourself a reminder. 5 o'clock today, like about 5:10, 5:15, I will give you the final $1,000 keyword of the day today. With that 1,000 comes your trip to Vegas for our iHeartRadio Music Festival. Weezer, Pumpkins, Goo Goo Dolls, everybody's going to be there. Really, it's all about the party. I mean, the music's great, but the people you're going to meet, the photos and videos you're going to come home with people in a million years you never thought you would see, whether it's at the show or the during-the-day pool parties or the after-parties at night you're going to hear about at the show and you're going to find your way into. I'm telling you, you will not believe the 48 hours that is right in front of you. Just after 5, listen for your text to win keyword right here.

Detroit's Wheels, 106.7 WLLZ. Crazy when you think yesterday was the anniversary of Motley Crue's Dr. Feelgood album. It was nominated for 2 Grammys in the hard rock category, but this song, this band, beat them out. Crazy, right? It's Living Color.

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I get you home, and you know what we do? 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September the 13th, they're hitting Pine Knob. 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

0: Detroit's Wheels, 106.7 WLLZ. What's the dumb of the day today? We'll punch at about 4:15, about 6:15. It involves a high school canceling football season over a police investigation and dry humping. I don't even know where to start with this one. That's all I'm saying. We are just ahead of the Labor Day weekend. Do not forget, if you haven't seen everything you're talking about, this started this year at Memorial Day, and it's going to happen again now. So a lot of people, maybe you, are leaving on Thursday. So they're like, hey, note, Thursday night could be a lot crazier than normal with the roads. Friday will be, yeah, but a lot of people are driving on Thursday. Everybody's flying on Friday, driving on Thursday, but the airports are like, look, if you don't have TSA pre, show up early and make sure you're locked. Because remember, this is the last long weekend we have until Thanksgiving. So a lot of people in the last few days have been buying plane tickets, trying to get the hell out of Dodge just to find some sweet relief before we really get into the holidays, the end of the year celebration, and all that crazy crap. So yeah, basically, pack your patience this weekend, whatever you're doing.
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106.7 WLLZ Detroit's Wheels. You feel terrible when you see this story for the kids who weren't a part of whatever this dry humping incident was, but it's cost him an entire high school football season. And it's not like he get a do-over, but what is it? And why are police so tight-lipped on this whole thing? It's going to give you some early 80s flashbacks. That's all I'm saying. Coming up less than 10 minutes.

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Detroit's Wheels, 106.7 WLLZ. Quintessential album, hell yeah, from the 90s. You kidding me? Lives Throwing Coppers, Stone Temple Pilots Core, that's another one. I know there's more in there. There's just so much from that block of the 90s. I mean, you had four phases of rock: hair bands, grunge, pop alt, and then nu metal at the end. That pretty much sums up that 10-year span. You

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Detroit's Wheels. Humans were not created to sit in silence. We were born to be loud. Guaranteed, human.

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Detroit's Wheels, 106.7 WLLZ. We now know that next year we get the last Soundgarden album, right? That Chris did with the band before his death. Tom Morello's talked about multiple tracks Audioslave still has in the vault. When, maybe ever? He's basically said he gave it to Vicky, which is Chris's widow, and said, listen, at some point, respectfully, whenever you think it's right. So we'll see. Maybe that'll be next year, too. Next year marks 10 years since his passing. So I am the highway.

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Yeah, it's coming in less than 10 minutes. Hang tight. The world is-

0: 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Vegas on the brain, $1,000 in your pockets, and a whirlwind 48-hour stretch. You may remember or may have a brain like Swiss cheese when you come home. It really just depends on how hard you go. 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So take that keyword, win, W-I-N. 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

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Originally only available in the UK. And then, you know, for those of us who knew how to go to the record store and buy an import, we spent the money, we got it, so we could start playing it here in the States, because the label was never going to service it here in America. Of course, you know, once 2000 came along, Napster and everything, it all changed, right? Everything was everywhere all the time. And that's pretty much the end of it. Oz Man, shut up and rock for your ride home with the big rig as we are plowing on.

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Less than a month and Vegas is going to be going off, man. Metallica hits October the 1st. The Sphere, this is going to be something else. Cannot wait to see. They're supposed to start doing some teasers throughout this month. Keep your eyes on my socials at Radio Big Rig. 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

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That song inspired by 9/11 back, God, can you believe 25 years ago next week, that horrific event that we all lived through, unless you were young enough to not be born yet, or you were so young you don't really remember it. But that was a moment where we as a people were galvanized together. I mean, I remember I hadn't felt that much unity in so long, and now it feels like we suffered that kind of attack. It honestly feels to me like half the country would probably go, yeah, we probably deserved it. And that just sucks. I just, I,

0: Detroit's Wheels, 106.7 WLLZ. I have seen some things, but this is a thing. Arizona, Tonopah High School, have you seen what they did? They canceled the whole football season because too many of the players are involved in an investigation that stems from a July football camp where dry humping took place. Are we talking about the players with each other? Or because typically when you're thinking football camp like this, right, it's all the guys together. They're at camp, probably staying over, you know, working for the upcoming football season. It's an off-season thing. But police are like, we can't give you too many details. It might compromise the investigation. What? I don't know. I mean, this sounds like something that would be right out of a 1982 cable movie like Porky's or something.
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1: Everybody calls it the Yoo-Hoo song or the Woo-Hoo song. 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

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I'm not a guy who's big on cover songs. Most of the time, everybody's like trying to reinvent the wheel or put their fingerprint on it. It's like, eh. But Limp Bizkit on this one, I thought did a really smoking job. The original, of course, from The Who. It's Behind Blue Eyes. It's Big Rig. I will see you back here tomorrow, 3 o'clock, man. Keep it on. Keep it loud.

0: 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Last resort, that is Papa Roach. It's the Josh Ennis Show. Happy 60th birthday to Salma Hayek.
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0: 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Pearl Jam now. It's Better Man. 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

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Metallica doing Bob Seger. That is Turn the Page. I am Josh. Bob's version, always going to be better, but I'm a Bob Seger stan. Love Metallica, but I cut for Bob.

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are the Motor City's Wheels. It's Josh. I saw a costume at Petco today, a dog pet costume, a bee costume. And I was like, Ross, look, you could go as the girl in the Blind Melon video. He wasn't very amused.